0: You still live in the movies and wish that it was real.
1: Loro. Schön langsam.

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3: 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So what you gonna do around this?
4: 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I know the Batman and see what his head is all about.

0: 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We'll clear it up for you.
1: You're listening to Loro Radio. That's 90.2 megahertz, just in case you really want to tweak it. Go!

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0: 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And I wonder if John knows. But what if John clocks that I've clocked that John's mum's got with someone that we both met in year 9? It's a tricky dilemma.
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Ah! 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

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We're one, but we're not the same. We get to carry each other

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Have you come to raise the dead? Have you come here to play Jesus to the lepers in your head?